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1: dear friends of the world, since a long time ago before, it is possible for you to listen to Radio 666 on your place, wherever you are, on the internet. To do that is very simple. 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Merci beaucoup.

0: une simple mise à jour du système. 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
1: 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Fuck around and find out.
2: You have it done? 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What do you want?

0: 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Fuck around and find out.
1: 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What do you want?

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Hey, just hold it right there, you cold red hander. Still no sign of despair.

The great daddy, you, Roy, for you, the people, scene. We have to pray for all the suffering, you know, going on. But we'll stop it when we bring down the walls of Babylon. Soon I come. We want sweet freedom for each and every man and woman on this planet Earth. Sweet freedom.

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0: tout cela finira-t-il ? Au coup, on aura The Mighty, The Poet from Jamaica. Scene. So, what is the power of the mind? Check it, la puissance de l'esprit, de votre cerveau. Mighty, mighty. Ariwa, manager, the Maccabi man for you just now. Power of the mind.
1: Blue sky.
0: Yeah, like this one. This one, yeah. Or this one. Check it.
2: Anything one can conceive, one can achieve. 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
0: Anything. Tout ce que vous concevez, vous pouvez le réussir. The power of the mind. Yeah.
2: Anything one can conceive, one can achieve. 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

0: 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Dub style. 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

0: cabinet took the decision to issue a proclamation declaring a state of public emergency for the Corpus area, effective 6 p.m. today.
1: We're not here to fight against flesh and blood, but against spiritual wickedness in I and in Lord.

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Certains disent oldies but goodies. We say oldies but goldies for you, the people. More time.

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Stay tuned with the Congos, Tikken Jaffa Coli, the Rastafarians, Earl 16 for you coming up. And now is Magwaman, Mandatory. One love.

0: Hello, we are the Hives. I'm Chris Dangereux.
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0: When you take the devil into your mouth, you're doomed. But he is lying there, waiting, inside that bottle of whiskey, waiting for you to take him into your mouth.
1: You have lost your grasp.
0: Waiting to get down in your guts.
2: Tell him to shut up and let's get it over with.
0: What he can do is devil's work. Liquor is the most foul, evil thing in this here world. Destroyed good men like myself. It'll destroy you, too.
1: You have lost request.
0: He is not much better. Slower and cheaper. Ow!

0: Capricorn 1, we show red on the heat shield.
1: Do you copy?
0: Capricorn 1, this is Houston. We show red on the heat shield. Do you read?
1: Capricorn 1, this is Houston.
0: Capricorn 1, this is Houston. We show red on the heat shield. Do you copy? Capricorn 1, this is Houston. Capricorn 1, we show red on the heat shield. Do you copy? Capricorn 1,
2: Dr. Kellaway?
0: Capricorn 1, this is Houston. Do you read? Capricorn 1, this is Houston. Capricorn 1, we show red on the heat shield. Do you copy? Capricorn 1, this is Houston. Capricorn 1, this is Houston. Capricorn 1, this is Houston. Capricorn 1, this is Houston.

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0: nous avons le système. Et la Terre continue de tourner.
1: Ready! Then they're not ready. Fuck around and find out.
2: You have it done? By the blood clot, you call me out. What do you want?